0: That's the way to love.
1: That's the way to love.
0: That's the way to love.
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like 10,000 spoons when all you need is a knife. 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And isn't it ironic? Don't you think? A little too ironic. And yeah, I really do think.

mama, she got it sticking in the cameraman. And we could have some Emmys up there. What's that? Hawaii.